Rebellion, the Recaller, greetings, one love, Rastafari, bless everybody, each and everyone. Salute, yes, Akwaba, Jambo, everything that we mix up, we say yes, you is important. Music, chanting the system, glorifying goodness over evil. Yes, making people better than properties and wealth. Making what? Desires of the heart. Being the most establishment, more than the social media fuckery. So Rasta come and say everything is equal if each and everyone feels equal. Everything is good when each and everyone feel good globally. When everything is good for each and everyone at both sides of the corners of the earth, as Jah created from creation. Welcome, Rastafari, bless you. And it's Bongo, Rasta, bless up.

Yes, I am. Yes, I am. People, that's what we say, Rasta music is teachings, you know. You know, Rasta music teaches political. Rasta music teaches economic survival. In the times where people make war, increase petroleum prices, which is targeted on every goods and services, you see, Rasta always tell you to start think regional. Grow your own food, till the soil. Till the soil means grow your own food and just eat what you have in your locality, you know. So, but the whole world is turning toward globalization with too much warfare. Well, so Rasta keep telling you we need love revolution to stop all these Armageddon times of operations, of gun warfare, and hatred between chauvinistic white men, old white men always doing the same things over and over and over and over and over and over and over. And the whole world don't see, you know, capitalism and militarism rule your world, you know. Why Rasta people free? We are free people, you know, seeing because Jah Rastafari give us the energy to see and tell you, Babylon. Time come, you know, Selassie, you know, say, Rastafari rule.

0: too much suffering, you know, too much, you know, unnecessary suffering in the world we live in. And it's so sad, you know. And true Rastaman keeps saying it over and over again. We need love spirituality. We need love revolution. We need peace, not among nations, but among people, you know. See, that's the mistake you people keep doing and making Babylon in your shit stem control you. Because instead of loving people, you're loving countries and regions and all the kind of artificial boundaries and borders and things, you know. Instead of seeing humanity, you see white man, black man, English man, nonsense man, fuckery man. Instead of seeing the human being behind the shields. So we're losing, you know. We don't read, we don't write, we just eat shit and just produce sometimes nonsense. So many PFS, you know. And it's time Babylon changed that shit stem, you know. Because love revolution's for rule, you know. Love revolution means thinking good and thinking even of an environment, you know. Love revolution is not partisan, nothing apart from goodness. And everybody can be what you want to be. But just create an environment of peace, love, and harmony every time. Seeing. Because a man, Rasta need peace, you know.
1: Hi, honey. I'm home.
2: Oh, yeah?
1: What's wrong, baby?
2: There's something I need to tell you.
1: What's up?
2: It's about our son.
1: Is he all right?
2: Patrick, he's not your real son.
1: What?
2: He's not your real son.
1: What do you mean he's not my real son?
2: I'm sorry.
1: You're sorry? What does that mean?
2: I didn't.

Yes, I had a music is like, you know, some orchestrated vibration through life and crisis and all the kind of things that make life, you know. It's life, you know, sometimes. Yeah, because many of these kind of things that happens in me, right? Many of them are not planned. Many are also orchestrated. And yeah, life is a journey, you know. Yeah, there's ups and downs, disappointment, everything. So this is why I feel life itself for we human beings, normal, the normal ones, is already hard. So I don't want politicians and fascists and other kind of people to add more to it, you know, religious people and fighting and all this kind of negative news mongers, you know. I want us to deal with love and life. Love and life, you know. Yeah, because I don't want to wake up every morning and everything I hear, news, bad news, petrol price, every time, you know. Yeah, every time, it's capitalism squeezing the people, you know. Yeah, they give you money to your pay your bill every time something is going up. Nothing keeps coming down economically, you know. We don't have nothing to say but just to think political and fighting and thinking of party politics and all this. And it's global, you know. It's a global phenomenon that people have been turned into party politics, social media, Netflixing, and food, bad food. Seriously, you know. That's why, you know, Babylon will never stop. Yeah, unless we stop the shit stem. So Rastafari, I say, yeah, bless it. Play some music from Israel, you know. Because we need some peace, you know. Yeah, we need some peace, you know.

0: Yes, I. Yes, I. The roots of Hebron. Groundation, you know? You know, say Groundation Israel band. Yes, I. So Rasta, you know, Rasta is just everywhere good, you know, doing good through the mystical ways and good through pragmatical ways. And so the next session is 10:30. I'm going to play you Kinjaro, you know, bring some life, check out the real situation. Or Kinjaro, Garnet Silk, one of the my favorite artists, who just passed away a long time ago, but his music survives. Listen.
1: Kinjaro, this is exclusively yours.
0: Officially.
1: And no guy can open it when
0: the
1: you close the doors.
0: 30 minutes, I'm just spinning Jaro and mixing it with some Rastafari.
1: And I never say die.
0: Hey, check out the real situation. Oh, yeah.

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So we give Jah the glory. Rastafari, Haile Selassie, who lives and rules over all living things. Jaro, Garnet Sound, Richie Sound, yeah? Run things. 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

0: Jaro. 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Yeah, man, Ghana Silk will never be forgotten because Ghana Silk just did less our work.
1: Yeah, I say great to downgrade to be praised. Yeah, natural is domestic, and domestic is natural, natural. Yeah, I want to say it's a kind of a demonical thing, a natural thing on the earth. Yes,
0: blessings.
1: It's a prophet. I don't know. Yeah, I don't pray for judgment. Through them chat, run out of time for ways. Yeah.

0: Let's give thanks and praise unto the Most High, Jah Rastafari, Haile Selassie the First, for giving I and I this great and wonderful privilege to come together in love and perfect unity. Brother Dennis Brown and the Silky One say, oh, there's a king.
1: Keep the fire blazing.

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0: Don't get the Jaro miserable. 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
1: Kilimanjaro viewers in.

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Now Kilimanjaro, the roughest sound of the world, I want you to know that.

0: You know, Garnet Silk? What I like about Garnet Silk so much is he's a man who was so much Rasta that he invited every Rasta musician to make music with him. May your soul divine rest in peace. Yeah, so once every year, found this album and I play it. I got it journalistic wise. Kilimanjaro remembered, you know. It's like a Garnet Silk connectivity with friends and family. And it's so divine. This music is so good. Garnet Silk, Kilimanjaro remembered, you know, and sound, you know. I feel a mixture of everything when I play Kilimanjaro, you know, because I feel the music is still with us and still, you know, a man doing works and may his works live with us. So a man, your works shall be your thing, you know, that one day when we leave this world, yeah, your works and your works and your works and your works. So do good works, you know. Go do things. Do good things.
1: Like about every Caribbean singer. All kind of light up. Ochara, the roughest thing since sound business.
0: Life is sacrifice.
1: And we don't drink alcohol, so nobody feel like we're not in it.
0: Yeah, man. We don't drink no alcohol.

0: Jah people. Yes, sir. Jah robot of stole Jah. Marching on to free Jah people in this Armageddon time. Because Rastafari give the world all the, you know, all the tools. And, you know, while people are thinking artificial intelligence, Rasta think he's preaching natural intelligence, love intelligence, emotional intelligence, spiritual intelligence, you know, ecological intelligence, and love regional intelligence, human intelligence. Fuckery with artificial intelligence, Rastafari and it all, you know what I'm saying? So, yeah. Wow.
1: The race is not for the swift.
0: Next week, more preaching. Yeah. Next week. Yes, sir.
1: Rastafari.
0: Love intelligence. You know?
1: Original roughneck soul.
0: Yeah, man.
2: Marry the boy!
1: No one forevermore. Jaro gonna keep scoring. You know? You've got to score.
3: Whoa, Jaro!
0: Rewind, rewind, Rasta, you know, and the music sweet.
1: No, you are going now. The race is not for the swift.
2: You're dead.
1: But for who can endure?
2: You're dead.
1: Now for sound test Jaro, he's going to find himself on the floor.
2: You're dead.
1: Rastafari. You are now, and yes, Jaro come from. Jaro, original roughneck sound.
2: Bury the boy.
1: No one forevermore. Jaro going to keep scoring, you know.

Yes, I am, people. That was beautiful show. Spinning on course with Kilimanjaro and Garnet Silk makes me feel. Yes, I am. The whole world is still in place from Rasta to rule, and Rasta people ruling still with our positive mentality and a positive ideology. So yes, me sign off. Still being Rasta. And we'll come next week being Rasta and more Rasta and being Rasta and Rasta and Rasta, you know. Ciao, be Rasta.

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I'm your host, Hannes, and I'm thrilled to be your guide on this musical adventure. 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So make sure you turn up the volume, because you won't want to miss a beat.

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Here, Free Radio Westwelle. 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Greetings to Bongo Roots. Greetings to Petardo. Greetings to INI. Soul Sister. Greetings to each and all who love reggae music, who like to be in peace and love, who give tongue to the Most High Jah Rastafari, Empress Main and the perfect balance in INI and INI. Jah-weh Christ. Holy Spirit rule. Babylon shall fail. Break the chain from the illusions of the wickedness, mass manipulation system. So it's only on you, Jah people, to free yourself from mental slavery. This is since the beginning, now and forever, the teaching of His Majesty in I, Jah. Jahweh, Holy Spirit in man. Be aware of yourself and teach each one. And those one who think they know everything, let them go and let me be forever and ever and ever free. Rastafari lead I. Jah, I give thanks for everything what you did for me, for everything what you are doing now, and forever. Protect the children, protect I and I, protect all of them who love light and lead to the light. Honestly, do what you say. Be a good teacher, a good example, and try to be always, however, the best example for I. Protection from the Most High Jah Rastafari. Dread Squad now.

Yeah, Jah People, the next song, I Need a Roof from ArtX, is a great pleasure to me to play here some good tunes to make you aware of what is going on in this Guantime. I don't know if you know, but things are not like they should be. Haile Selassie, give I a roof to be safe. Haile Selassie, guidance.

Auntie, get your fat ass off the telephone. 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
1: Yeah, my beloved people, you was listening to Naya Fire with many nice tunes and Willy Wonka. And you was listening also to Majesty. Two tunes were played from Majesty. One song called Bad Mind Friends and the other No Go is of produced by Tubani Beats. And we are going on now with Fisherman original Black Ark mix. This is very long, 6 minutes and 4 seconds. Yeah, and after this we go on with Bandulu Dub featuring Burning Babylon, Light Echoes and Stand By Dub Art X. So, welcome, Ja people. We are listening now, the original Black Ark mix, Fisherman.

Kalimban. They're the best Kali in Seaport Town. What you expect of Kalimban?

0: Beloved people, radical plan, yeah. Is brain damage for real? This is why I was making a change. Yeah, I'm not too much again interested in social media platforms, the so-called social media like Facebook, Instagram and TikTok. Yeah, you will really get brain damage if you use it too much. And I don't like to be damaged. Yeah, I don't want to be damaged. I want to stay healed and aware of myself. And this is why it's better to listen Free Radio Vista Valley with the frequency 96.6 FM on radio. Yeah, going back to the old stuff. Slow down is a must in these times. We are listening now. Justice featuring Charlie P. and Dana Kill from the Lee Fawn Stepper remix on Dub Ground is the next one we listen to. So stay healed and reveal yourself from mental slavery. After this, we want to listen to Sambake Wem, Bandaloop Dub featuring Dubalizer. And we will see how far we will come this hour. 10 minutes and then I'm tuning off here. You are listening to Kandake Queensize Radio Show. It's a pre-production for Sundays, 2 to 4 p.m. And yeah, stay healed. Rastafari, blessed love.
1: Yeah. Charlie P, you know.

0: sound. Yeah, this is Willy Wonka from Ghana, West Africa, alongside selectors Diana. BMT Reggae Beat in collaboration. Don't change that dial, keep your dial locked, man, because you're gonna hear good reggae music. GH, good reggae music, I mean, man, yeah? You know what I mean? Play us some music, yeah? This is reggae music. Boom!
1: What does it profit a man to gain the whole world and suffer the loss of his own soul?
2: 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Tubingen, are you ready? Reutlingen, are you ready? Rottenborg, are you ready? Harlesden, are you ready? Ladbroke Grove, are you ready? Hackney, are you ready? Dalston, are you ready? But the farmer said to the potato, I'll plant you now, I'll dig you later. Sister D presents to you 2 hours of the finest of the reggae crop.
3: Yes, my people, this is Shasha Mali, calling from Ghana in West Africa, bigging up Kandake Queen. Enough respect, see? Bless the track. One love. Bow!

Yeah, blessed Lovejar people. Welcome here to Kentucky Queen Size Radio Show. 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Hallelujah.

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And now you are listening to Kwame Bediako. We will listen to

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Empress Main and Perfect Balance. 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

0: Ready by Christ, Brother Jesus Christ. 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Haile Selassie.
1: Yes, freedom.
0: Selah, Selah, free.
1: Give me my heart,
0: yes, stay in the

0: Greetings to Ghana. Kwame Bediako on the plate.
1: Tribalism, it is an ugly disease.
0: Listen.

Yeah, Ajar people is Insanity and Zayna. Insana are on the plate now instead of Indigen people. We have a new race, and these are the Insanas. Yeah, in Europe, they wiped out all the American, African, and Indigen tribes. Yeah, in America, and now. They put there another race, and these are the Insana. Yeah, man.

also if in Africa we will not see Inzena, because Jah guide and protect. Jah loves the children, the innocent ones. So we are waiting patiently for judgment. For judgment day we are waiting, Jah. And may Jah have grace with the Inzena until that day they will remember who they are in the name of the Almighty Jah.

Yeah, we are listening now to Bandulu Dub featuring Bangaloda Rat Bat. It's a real rat bat. It's a batty.

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Westwell Tubing in Germany.

Yeah, what we are going to do, what we gonna do now. Bloody city. Grand things happen. Misleading the children. Make them addicted to so-called media, social media. Dopamine is on the play.

What we gonna do now? Yeah, One Love, Bob Marley and the Wailers. Yeah, we must listen to learn. We must listen because Jah is the only addiction what can make you really happy and really feel irie. So the next tune I want to play is Feeling Irie. Feeling Irie from Da Fuchs, Fuchermann and Little Lion Sound. And then, while others are going into a deeper darkness and we must wait for them till they are again aware and awaken who they are and come back to the light. Yes, man, we must listen and we will listen, yeah, to good reggae music. Where the reggae music will come from, we will be taught soon from Max Romeo with The Birth of Reggae Music. And then we are going with Ken Bote, Old Fashioned Way. Because it must be true love, like the Maitals say, the coming of Jah. Max Romeo. And we are stepping into Zion with Kwame Bediako in the Queendom. For the truth is one. And this is from Shasha Marley and Christo B. Ghana. So we are feeling irie now. Kandake Queen Size Radio Show. Blessed love, Jah people. Thank you for listening. Thank you, Jah. Thank you for the sunshine and the water. Thank you for the health, what is my wealth. And thank you for being not insane, being not addicted to whether alcohol nor cigarettes, or how we say, liarettes, nor television or other media influenza. We are only addicted to you, Jah, and we give tongue every day. This is what make us happy. And so we are not too much in the need of the substitute of dopamine. Blessed love.

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0: flammable. 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
1: Hi, I'm Joe from,
0: Okay. Hi, I'm Joe from Desperate Journalists. You're listening to Flammable. Flammable.

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1: Dramatic descent into God and Death Rock, and a splendid selection of other dark and murky soundscapes. 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

0: 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To absent friends.
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0: on the far right.
1: Chaos erupting in the streets of Los Angeles as protesters and police clash. Tensions escalating Sunday as thousands of protesters took to the streets in response to President Donald Trump's extraordinary deployment of the California National Guard.

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1: With some

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1: Yeah.
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0: 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Right now.
1: You must really relax.
0: Ow.
1: You have to move your hand, please.
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1: Oh, look, now you have wax all over your finger.
0: Oh, shit. 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Let's take a break just for a minute.
1: Ma'am, you have to unclench your ass.
0: No, I... Ow!
1: 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Now,
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1: See?
0: Let me see.
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0: Really,
1: it's smooth,
0: just stop.
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0: Kompletter Quatsch, es ist Black Box, das letzte Stück vom aktuellen Album. 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
1: Too much dopamine can make a man mean. Dimethyltryptamine make a man dream. Ozempic and promethazine make a man lean. Mars daddy jet lag make a bitch real mean. Turn into a meme, make a big scene. Broadcast it on the whole block live from the black box. Phone call, liberation or entrapment. Mercury in retrograde, at midnight all was well. But suddenly the box became engulfed with a beam of light. Somebody get some pussy tonight.

black box need a black ox. This black box is crack rocks, coded and COVID sponsored and hosted. Like checking the yes box on a love letter, they go together. Black box. Like Snoopy and Woodstock, they flew around. Never found black box when the plane went down. Ooh, codified and codeine. Them niggas famous now. Same niggas shame us now. Black box is a dark place with no face. Thief in the night, no trace. Moving too fast in the slow pace. Back in the past, it was no race. Back up that ass, shake it fast with no haste. Cause you a fine motherfucker, won't you? Yeah, black box can be a place of life and death. But outside, in the air, is where the portal is. Khadija and Harriet on a golden chariot. Flying high, 9 ETH above the dipper. While you greasing clippers, pleasing strippers. But if you need it quicker, weed and liquor. Live on TikTok. Blasted on the black.

You said you was gonna take me to see Wu-Tang, baby. 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You said you was gonna take me to see Wu-Tang, baby. So I braided my hair. 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

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You know? So, check it out.